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1: Due to popular demand, Point Blank Radio is heading back to Two Tribes Campfire in King's Cross with another free all-day event. From 2 p.m. right through to midnight for our end of summer jam on Saturday, the 5th of September. Expect the full Point Blank family in attendance with DJs Andy Lockup, Brax, NJ Carter, Malik Fulsoul, Nipper Gill, Nui, Paul C, and Polo, spinning a carefully curated soundtrack from past and present. Two Tribes Campfire is situated on Tile Yard Road, N79AH, and has firmly established itself as one of London's hottest alfresco venues. This unique, versatile venue features a contemporary brewhouse, an outdoor barbecue fire pit kitchen with food served all day. 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Campfire is just a short walk from King's Cross Station or Caledonian Road Tube, and entrance is free all day. 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
1: Due to popular demand, Point Blank Radio is heading back to Two Tribes Campfire in King's Cross with another free all-day event. From 2 p.m. right through to midnight for our end of summer jam on Saturday, the 5th of September. Expect the full Point Blank family in attendance with DJs Andy Lockup, Brax, NJ Carter, Malik Fulsoul, Nipper Gill, Nui, Paul C, and Polo, spinning a carefully curated soundtrack from past and present. Two Tribes Campfire is situated on Tile Yard Road, N7-9AH, and has firmly established itself as one of London's hottest alfresco venues. This unique, versatile venue features a contemporary brewhouse, an outdoor barbecue fire pit kitchen with food served all day. Set in a laid-back outdoor terrace space with a large covered seating area. Campfire is just a short walk from King's Cross Station or Caledonian Road Tube, and entrance is free all day. So, on Saturday, the 5th of September, make sure you get down and join us for another eagerly awaited installment. 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

So the venture begins. A new week for Zaki and the Cruise. That's you. The sounds, the music, the love, the energy. Boldly go to make the land a better place. We run the ship. The ship of Point Blank Radio. And the captain for this morning is Zaki. And he's sending a big wave to everyone. The plan? No plan. Just heart, energy, togetherness.

Beautiful, scrumptious, yum yummy. Kicked off the show with something entitled Falling Apart. Moved into something entitled Sitting Here, Saint Germain. And into something from Running Back, Blue Marlene.

As we ease you in, big wave to the Byron boy, big wave to the Shermanator, big wave to the Daniel son, big wave to the Ed. Something in entire

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Yum, yummy.

become a vibrant hub for over 35,000 residents, fostering a thriving ecosystem characterized by flourishing plant life and stabilized oxygen levels. This amazing habitat not only supports a significant portion of the human population of Starbase 17, but also serves as an inspiring model for the development of our other biomes, showcasing the potential for sustainable living and biodiversity in

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So a jazz musician, it's a difficult existence. And a lot of the great people that I've known in history, they kind of overindulge and they never sort of are able to

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Moving. Alexandra Mew. Before that, Nicola. Something on Mistress. Freddy Domingo. You're here with Zeki, live to the capital.

Special Number, Mindless Youth, Charles Webster, Remy Van Kestren, Found. Before that, big wave to Mellow Rob, big wave to the Genix, big wave to the Phantom Freak. Together on this musical venture. Don't forget, guys, Saturday, 5th of September, Point Blank Radio, end of summer jam. Down here in Campfire, King's Cross area, make sure you're there. 2 p.m. to midnight. The whole of the family, whole of the crew. And it's free.

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Before that, Nico Cordon Trippy Vibes. A date to watch out for, guys, Saturday 26th of September at the BBE store, 3 p.m. to 11 p.m. Zaki and Manish all night long, free entry. And of course the big one, Saturday 5th of September, Point Blank Radio, end of Summer Jam reunion at Campfire, 2 p.m. to midnight. Both events free entry. Put them in your diaries. We'd love to see ya. And those beautiful smiles. You're here with Zaki.

last track, Musculars, New Pass, Walter, Mark Francis on the button. Playing right now on White Label. Friends Forever. You're here with Zaki. Smiley, smiley.

Smiley Smiley for a brand new morning. Backtracking the last couple of tracks, Twisted House, Take Me Home. LTD, WLBL 007, and the artist JB, a little white label. Well, not a white label, but it's a 15th year celebration, I think, from a beautiful label in Germany. I'm playing right now DJ Irv, Together in Spirit. Big wave to the San Miguel. Big wave to MJ in the Sunny Islands. Big wave to Float. Big wave to Jackal. The big friendly Point Blank Radio, you're here with Zaki. Doing the things we love is always good. And I'm here with ya on the ones and twos and the threes and fours.

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beautiful, scrumptious, yum yummy, Lars Box Corn. 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One of my favorites. Top to the right to the end. Big wave to the Herb. Big wave to the Quack Quack. Big wave to the homeboy, Scotty D. Big wave to Manish, Joel. Big wave to the Ronski. Big wave to the Reesey boy. Big wave to the Epsy boy. Big wave to the Nina girl. Big wave to Audrey, Byron, Lenny, Lou. Big wave to the Sorgio. Big wave to the Johnny boy. Big wave to Faye, Mags. Olivia, Crystal, the little reptile, Morgan, Big G,

way to the London Cornish crew. Big wave to Maddie, Vinny. Coming up to the end of the show, guys. It's been a pleasure. Playing right now, Rochelle Jordan. I'm your muse, and this is Ron Trent.

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1: Due to popular demand, Point Blank Radio is heading back to Two Tribes Campfire in King's Cross with another free all-day event. From 2 p.m. right through to midnight for our end of summer jam on Saturday, the 5th of September. Expect the full Point Blank family in attendance with DJs Andy Lockup, Brax, NJ Carter, Malik Fulsoul, Nipper Gill, Nui, Paul C, and Polo, spinning a carefully curated soundtrack from past and present. Two Tribes Campfire is situated on Tile Yard Road, N7-9AH, and has firmly established itself as one of London's hottest alfresco venues. 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Campfire is just a short walk from King's Cross Station or Caledonian Road Tube, and entrance is free all day. So, on Saturday, the 5th of September, make sure you get down and join us for another eagerly awaited installment. 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

Good morning, good afternoon. A little earlier and a little later. Stranger Things.

kicking things on. Edits and re-rubs. Last up, Studio Rio.

Shouts out to Mr. Shiver, of course our wonderful guests Gavin and Noriko, and of course Flowers. Funky vibrations all the way through, just like this next one.

Send this next one out to Juju Music. Help is on the way. Help was on the way on Wednesday, I tell you that. What a wicked session down at the Henge. Some of the greats of the music industry.

believe is on his way home today. After a good little session, we out there. Big up all the we out there people. And all the fishermen and Glastonbury people too. Love out to Juju Music every time. Big up yourself, sir. Big up!

session on Friday in Shepherd's Bush, playing soul and funk at Rare Groove Records. Seeing as I'm on a little earlier today, I thought I'd play a few of those before getting stuck into the usual Stranger Things groove. My good friend Harv is away for the week.

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Good morning, Dean. Good afternoon. Good evening. We met in Goa a couple of years back, and he's over for lunch today. He'll be criticising the music and enjoying it, hopefully. Sounds of Human, Sekla on this one.

Big shout out to Cliff, out to Rosina Riches, out to Daddy Riches. That is Neil. And to Dizzy, happy birthday, Neil. Nice to catch up with you guys on Sunday. A big afternoon out to Nikki G.

all been a little bit hectic here. Shouts out to Cameron from Valencia. Out to Assad, Tom Gilleran, Trixie, Amir, all the crew. Out to Mr. Shiver, not with us today.

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1: So anyone who says you can't find a deal in a charity shop.
0: Yes, I'm okay.
1: This one Felix. Felix Labati.
0: If you want them, you see.
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0: If you want
1: track entitled Girls for Sale. 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

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I won't make it quite as fast as rock and roll, but I won't make it as slow as B.B. King, Lightnin' Hopkins, James Brown, or, you know, Stevie Wonder, Aretha Franklin. 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

0: Superstar came in and was like,
1: thanks, Juju. Big love to you, mate. Honestly, props. Such a good session on Wednesday at the Henge. Seems like months ago, but it was only last week.
0: It's hype. And that's what it is, basically hype.
1: Malibu State version, Maggot Brain, Funkadelic, George Clinton. Send this one out to Rosina Riches.

0: the Tortoise Company today.
1: You know, you couldn't even say the word around the house. Eric Clapton and all those guys. I realized, I said, I know this music. This is like blues. This is shit my mom used to cry. You know, when she'd be ready to go out and hang out. So I said, well, I'll put a little tempo to it. I won't make it quite as fast.

Also got to wish Harry Dennis a safe journey home. Man, that guy managed to pack it in a week. Trip to Glastonbury, trip to We Out There, in-store, legendary in-store at the Henge, and a couple of days fishing to boot. 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

hands of the Bronx Dogs, Bizzle. Once again, shouts out to Sam Rice Edwards. Rest in peace. PFB, love to you, you.

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Picked up a nice little bag full of house music last week. This is one of they, out on the Ornaments EP. Available if you're lucky at Phonica Records. Five or six slices of really nice deep

one, the sounds of Fred Everything. Arete Infini. The sounds of Fred Everything and Choo Choo. This is part one. Also available from Phonica. That note, gotta say, support your local record shop. Go in person, buy some wax. Shouts out to all the diggers out there, all the crate diggers, all the vinyl supremacists.

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All the Oshie Party Massive, all the Wonky Wednesdays. 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EBS. SDM. Out to the Faith Massive. Out to Stu Patson. Thank you for last week's selection. Big up yourself. We're going in this afternoon. Next 2 hours going to be deep and funky. Taking no prisoners. Play the tunes, innit?

Shouts out to the Abstract Dance Crew. Out to the Colace Massive. Out to John Edge. Big up for yesterday's show. Another marathon session. Out to Dave Morgan. Big up yourself. Out to Mark and Kathy Kiltrip. Out to Dada Adam. Out to Dean and Emma. Dave the Roof. Out to Sean Mack. Tech House. All the Point Blank Management.

0: had another weird dream about you.
1: What?
0: It's like the same thing just keeps happening.

0: Hello.
1: Hello, Saviera.
0: Yes. Who am I speaking to?
1: This is Michelle. I'm calling you from Los Angeles, Saviera. I've been trying to get a hold of you for quite some time now.
0: Uh-huh.
1: I have several questions. Actually, I've read your books, and I think you're fantastic. And really what I'm calling about, to get right to the point, is I'd like to be a madam.
0: Wow.
1: And I can't think of anyone better to start me off, to give me some advice, you know, because I'm so into it and I just want to do it. But, you know, there's so many little things I have to get together to find out how I get the girls and just the little ins and outs, because from reading your book, I want something high class, you know?
0: Uh-huh. Boy, you sound groovy, I must say. What is your name? Is it Michelle?
1: It's Michelle, yes.
0: Hmm,

Dave, I can't tell you what it is. It's a proper white label, this one. It's just got a pink picture of a girl's face on it. Available in Fronica though.

track entitled Time by The Dark Male. It's out on Abstract Dance, courtesy of Colin Dale. Big up all the Abstract crew.

shouts out to the Vanity Vixen, Maria Goodwin and family, out to Simon and crew. A lovely brother as well. Her sisters missed at Campo this year, first one ever. She'll be there next year, I'm sure. Shouts out to Raina Frankham, out to Angie, out to all the Goa family, wherever you are, whatever you're doing. Namaste, massive. Out to Eloise and Luke, Joe Winter, all the crew, all the family, and out to Eva. Not forgetting Rosie's massive.

0409 123. Get on the app, give it a tap, let us know where you've been, what you've seen, where you're from, what you're on. More importantly, if you're liking the tunes. Love to hear from you. This one off the recent Tubbs and Burns EP. Track entitled Where Were You? Out on a lovely 12. Phonica Records as well.

yeah, a lot of new music in today's show. This one, Akio Acid, track entitled Saigon Acid.

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Right here on London's legendary Point Blank.

shouts out to Simon in Stockholm, Sweden. Out to Herb in Murcia, Spain. Out to the P Driver and Trusty in Farnham.

Sorry, Sunbury, Kingston crew. Out to the Anonymous out of Sunbury also. Out to the Polish Massive. Saskin, out to Natter. Out to Paul Funk. Natty Wiggles.

North London Tavern, Brondesby Park. Myself, Femi Fem, Nancy Noyes, Mr. Shiver taking care of business upstairs. Downstairs we have the lovely Junior Richards, Damien Charles, Stu Patterson. Martin, and of course I'm Murray Richardson, who is going to be my guest next Tuesday.

one for the diaries. September, all roads lead. To Next Door Records and Shepherd's Bush for the third instalment of our Soul Gorillaz parties, Bullets and Biscuits. 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

once again to everyone who came down last week. Made it a thing, you know. Also, don't forget, 5th of September, Ginger Richards' birthday party at the Cave. 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Jade Seattle, special guest, Intimate Vibes. 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Alongside Darren Nunes, Drew.

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1: 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See you next week. Same time, same place with the lovely Murray Richardson.
0: Big up, big up, big up. Matya Kenna.

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From 2 p.m. right through to midnight for our end of summer jam on Saturday, the 5th of September. Expect the full Point Blank family in attendance with DJs Andy Lockup, Brax, NJ Carter, Malik Fulsoul, Nipper Gill, Nui, Paul C, and Polo, spinning a carefully curated soundtrack from past and present. Two Tribes Campfire is situated on Tile Yard Road, N7 9AH, and has firmly established itself as one of London's

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the town is nice and warm at the moment. So I am going to try and bring those sunshine vibes for you this afternoon. We are going to go 90s house for a lot of today's show. I think I've had a little dig through the collection, pulled out some

stepping into this one, track called When You Love Someone. Big gun out to the Genix. Shouts out to John from Tottenham. Shouts out to Cy the Postie, out to Lindsay, Arthur, out to Sean. Big shouts out to Nat, out to Matt. If you're locked on this afternoon, there's three ways to get in touch with me. You can give that app a tap, you can drop me a message via the website, or you can drop me a text or a WhatsApp via the text line. I'm going to give you that number right now. Are you ready? 07743 049 123 gets you through to me on a Tuesday. Shouts out to all the teachers, all the students on their last week at summer holidays, making the most of it. As I said, we are going to go old school house this afternoon. It's been a while since I've done one of these shows. So I hope you are ready. We are going to cover the full spectrum of the 90s. We might even dig into some late 80s, you never know.

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with the old school house flavors, let me know. Keep those messages coming in. Give that app a tap. Don't be shy. Shouts out to everyone locked on hard at work. Out to all the gym crew locked on. Right about now, you're listening to myself. It's Blush here on your Tuesday. Trying to keep your spirits high. Sending this one out to Byron Boy, locked on, showing some appreciation. Out to Piers. Shouts out to Jeanette

0: Sending this one out to Dave the Room. Says he is loving the old school selection this evening.
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1: 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Two Tribes Campfire is situated on Tile Yard Road, N7-9AH, and has firmly established itself as one of London's hottest alfresco venues. 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

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Shouts out to Blush. 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Rolling through till 8 p.m. tonight. Little late today, but we are here today for you. 07743049123. Want to get through on the text line, WhatsApp. A shout to those texting through on the app. Keep them coming. Gonna get to your shouts in a couple or so. Just gonna get into the mix for you. Play some classics. Gonna slip into some soulful house now. We have got some of those new tracks we played a couple of weeks ago. Can't wait to fling them down on the ones and twos today for ya. SSS Express. Welcome aboard, everybody. Welcome aboard, one and all. Hold tight.

Send a shout out to Mr. Murphy, Rob. Making his way onto the caravan. Shout to Penny, out to all the kids enjoying their summer holidays. Big shouts to our very own The Genics. Great to have you along, my man. Remember, he's here with the Ghetto Chronicles show. Proper, proper sounds. 10 p.m. through till midnight, Sundays. The last set of the week. Last live set. Point Blank Radio, DAB. All the quality sounds for you. Shout out to Stewie Stew, Tom the Chippy, out to Bazza as well.

Big shout out to his eldest. Passing a 6-month probation. In NHS, Brimley Park. Big up to you, out to your eldest. Well done. Get in there.

Sounds a creative force. And Tommy Musto on the buttons with It's So Good. Once again, big up Blush. She's here every Tuesday, 4 till 6 p.m. bringing you some top of the range, classic house and garage music. Deep in the mix. Nice one for covering an eighth of the show there for me. Shouts out to Mama Doveless as well. Looking forward to stepping up on the ones and twos with Mama Doveless this coming Saturday at the Plough in Beddington for the famous all-dayer. It's back, rolling from 3 all the way through till 1 a.m. Catch myself down there, Appy, Mr. Biscuits, Mama Double S, Ricochet, Gilbert, Maddox. Get yourselves down there, Croydon Road. And then next week, it's the end of summer party. 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Campfire over in London N7, King's Cross crew. Time to galvanise, PB Stylie.

come on.

Little Louis with Club Lonely. 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Big love out to you, out to Macy, Jay, Teddy Boo, out to Mama Lully as well on the recovery after a knee op as well. Shout out to Andrew, out to Sharon. We got Richard. Big up Jade. Out to Harry.

0: Sounds of Take One. Morel and Bobby D, Metro on the mix. Say My Name.
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0: Picking up Gino D, locked in, our very own. Great to have you today, mate.
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1: I don't think so.

Cleveland P. Jones, JD's Time Machine. Kiss of Freedom and Neil Pearce. On the buttons of this, head honcho of Deep Into Soul, along with Sai Says. And don't forget, we are celebrating our birthday, Sai and I, on the 19th of September, Deep Into Soul. Absolute smasher of a night is going to be Quinton Harris back in town after 10 years. And a few other international artists. Look up Deep Into Soul on Instagram, Facebook. I'll be spinning down there as well. Well, not down there, up there, upstairs. Got some tickets to give away for that next show.

and that's at 93 feet east from 4 until 1 a.m. 1:30. The last track we had was called Reap. Send it out to Mr. Simon Andrews. That one, a classic on the Sunday Troubled Soul Safari show. 4 till 6, always a banger after Mr. Toby Musicology as well. Long time no speak. Hope you're well. Big up Jen. Shout out to Honest John and Shona as well. Big congratulations on your wedding. I thought you was at someone's wedding, and then I see the bride Shona, and I was like, wow, you got married after all these years, or I don't know if you renewed your vows or anything, but congratulations to you. Absolute love. Of course, Honest John used to DJ on Point Blank Radio and have a great show. Sundays, I think it was, the Shiny Disco Balls show. But yeah, many congratulations out to you and the family.

And the tune Reap was Inaya Day and Ralph Gum, back from around 2009. Into this, Nathan Haynes and R.I.P. Phil Asher, Restless Soul, on the mix of this. We got Flash, we miss you, Flash, and your music.

absolute foundational tune in the record box. I love this one. Don't forget, next week, Point Blank family in the house, down at Two Tribes Campfire, London N7, King's Cross. It's a free party all day, 2 through till 1 a.m. or midnight, I think it is. Make sure you get yourselves down there. Lots of lovely food, great vibes, and lovely, lovely people.

course, the likes of Polo Brax, Paul C, to name a few, keep it locked to the adverts. After the show today, before Solitude, who takes us through till 10, bi-weekly here on your Tuesday, 6 till 8. After the Double S Express, and then it's Carlene tonight, if you love your soulful, jazzy, and deep stuff.

Moving into something new now. Suki Soul and Diego Rosa. This is lovely. Check it out, Mudena on the remix.

What a tune. Loving this at the moment. Once again called Spirit, Mudena on the remix. Send it out to Float agreeing. Great to have you this afternoon, sir. Hope you're well. Out to the West London Massive. Double S Express. 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The whole world locked on. 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New website as well. Check it out, check it out. And 077-43-049-123. Shout out to Genix as well, approving on this one. Looking forward to catching you on the 19th, my man. He's coming down to support. Enough respect to the Genix. Tash and Jojo as well. Out to Nick Patio.

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It's a Jazz Thing.

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Getting boogie on you. That boogie. Corrado Aluni. Paolo Bardelli. Funking it up for you.

25 to 8. Here on your Tuesday, Point Blank Radio DAB, live with the Double S Express. One before this, one of my favourites from this year, 2-2 Drums. Osgur Özar. Julie McKnight popping in there as well. Sending love out to Julie and the family over there across the pond. Memphis crew.

0: sending out to Gino D's boys, Kia and Jude. Feeling the diamond life. Nice one for that. Glad you're feeling it this evening. More Neil Pierce, Remy Music, and Hanley.
1: Let the pressure make a diamond out of you.
0: Go on, girl. Governor, Neil Pierce. Catch him at Deep Into Soul. 19th. Along with Sai Says, myself as well. Full lineup is out, Deep Into Soul. 9th of September.

Dave Lee and Prospect Park. AJ Lewis as well. Our Love. Dave on the Garage City Mix.

don't forget, coming up next week, Point Blank Radio Party. First one of the year as well, so everyone's itching to get out. It's going to be an absolute amazing one on the 5th of September, Saturday, day party. All kicking off at 2. Check the ads coming up very soon for the full lineup. Make sure you get yourselves down there. But if you're not doing nothing this weekend, I'm down at the Plough in Beddington, Croydon, on the Croydon Road. Lovely pub. Back there for the all-dayer. Kicking off from 3 through to 1 a.m. 2 rooms of music. I'll be inside. Inside. With the usual Plough Hit Squad. It's gonna be a wild one down there. Can't wait for that.

taking it a tad deeper towards the end of the show. Fastly approaching. Solitude on the other side. Checking in there on the WhatsApp. Send it out to Lloyd as well. Saying beautiful tunes. Nice one, my man. Great to have you locked in. Double S Express regular. Solitude stepping in with the Sub Factory Next Level Drum and Bass Show. Taking you through till 10, and then it's Carlene. Taking you back down with the decompression session. Soulful, broken, soulful house grooves for you through till midnight tonight. Check it out. Deep into Soul Family. Send it out to Powder Soul. Send it out to a Hard Day's Dance. 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Looking forward to rocking upstairs at Deep Into Soul at 93 Feet East. Saturday 19th of September. 4 through till 1:30 a.m. Get your tickets on sale now at Skiddle. They're snapping up fast as Quinton Harris headlining in the main room. Mark Francis, Neil Pierce, the Governor, and Remy Rose. Sai says in control of room 2 as well, with Dre, Craig Smith, and Coflow. There's been some debate about how it's been said. Follow me on Mixcloud, double-S and double spelled like bubble, D-U-B-B-L-E-S. Check out the new Deep Into Soul promo mix as well. Got a wicked Coflow tune. Teaming up with Immaculate. Point Blank Radio, DAB, is where it's at. Shout out to those on the earlier texts converted over from certain other stations. Thank you. Great to have you. Everybody's welcome. Point Blank family, all in the house next week. Don't forget two tribes, Campfire, King's Cross, all day party 5th of September. Kicking off at 2 p.m. deep into the night.

7:55. Tuesday the 25th of August. Signing out on the next one. This one. Ipanema Jazz. MDA Grooves. Sean McCabe, basement mix. Of course it's Sean McCabe. 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Sean McCabe, innit?

0: Shouts out to Deepa. Also out to Donna. Big up Lenny as well. Shout out to J Little D. Out to SG. Big up Shy as well.
1: Jazz to me is a state of life being.
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0: Big up Ricochet as well. Out to the Pure Essence gang.

Big up Genix, out to Flo, out to Mickey G. Big up Mr. Jose Perez. Shout out to Sammy P saying large up. Large up as well, my man. Picking up Ian from South, locked in. Out to Stewie Stew. Hope to see you Saturday, mate. Come on, it's about time you pop down. It's only down the road from you. At the Plough, Beddington. I'll be there for the bank holiday all day. 3 through till 1 a.m. Two rooms of music, inside and outside. I'll be inside for you with the gang. Mama Double S especially. Big up Susie P as well.

big shout out to everyone who's locked in tonight. Absolute pleasure. As always, Double S Express bi-weekly. Catch you back in a couple of weeks' time. And that'll be just after the Point Blank party all day, 5th of September, Two Tribes Campfire in King's Cross. Slow Hands will be here next week for you, Tuesday through 6 through to 8, and then Addie Tate.

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1: Due to popular demand, Point Blank Radio is heading back to Two Tribes Campfire in King's Cross with another free all-day event. From 2 p.m. right through to midnight for our end of summer jam on Saturday, the 5th of September. Expect the full Point Blank family in attendance with DJs Andy Lockup, Brax, NJ Carter, Malik Fulsoul, Nipper Gill, Nui, Paul C, and Polo, spinning a carefully curated soundtrack from past and present. Two Tribes Campfire is situated on Tile Yard Road, N7-9AH, and has firmly established itself as one of London's hottest alfresco venues. This unique, versatile venue features a contemporary brewhouse, an outdoor barbecue fire pit kitchen with food served all day, set in a laid-back outdoor terrace space with a large covered seating area. Campfire is just a short walk from King's Cross Station or Caledonian Road Tube, and entrance is free all day. So, on Saturday, the 5th of September, make sure you get down and join us for another eagerly awaited installment. 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
1: 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Two Tribes Campfire is situated on Tile Yard Road, N7-9AH, and has firmly established itself as one of London's hottest alfresco venues. 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

So I moved this weekend, so I've got a little temporary studio set up for this show, so bear with me. Got a selection as usual, Soulful House, Deep House, Top of the Hour feature. Gonna play some tracks related to home, so I thought it'd be poignant. So we're kicking you off though with Frank Roger and a track called Warm Vibes.

As I said, I moved 2 days ago, 3 days ago. So I'm going to give you a few songs with the track, with Home entitled in the track. This one is At Jazz, Shea Soul, and Sat Home.

As I said, we're keeping with some home themes or tunes at the moment. Also because my little one has been away for 6 weeks in Italy and she's home this week. So sending these out to you, little Miss Alessia.

this one completes my little tribute of home music. It was my home house set, which was started off with at Jazz and Shea Soul with Home. We had Mark DeClive Lowe, Frankie Feliciano, Feels Like Home, Home Away From Home. We had Home, which was Julia McKnight and Seb Jr. before this. And this is Music Man Edition, Brian Lucas, DJ Spen, and Mike Freak with Home.

Just a little reminder about the end of Summer Jam. Not long now, it is Saturday the 5th of September, point blank end of summer party, 2 till midnight. It's at Two Tribes Campfire. The lineup's on the website, go have a look. Andy Lockup, Noe, Brax, and so many more. So don't forget to go along, it's free entry. And that is September the 5th. And I'm going to kick the next part of the show off with an old track, well, old, 4 years old, and it's Flying Lotus. Track entitled Retro Migration.

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Big, big shout out to Double S and the Point Blank Station family. Not long now, Double S, till Deep Into Soul, less than a month. So happy to see you on that lineup.

So for all of you locked in now, it's Top of the Hour, which is where you get my feature. For those who don't know, it's an original song that I love and resonate with, and a house edit remix that I think has done really well. Not a lazy, easy one, but one that I think is just as good as the original, if not better. So today we're going to have Moonchild, and the reason why I'm choosing this one is because when I moved on Friday, it was the first album I played to chill out after a long day with bruises, scratches, everything. So I'm going to take you to Moonchild and a track called Cure.

That was Moonchild, track called Cure. Her voice, the lead singer Amber, she soothes me every time. So the remix is done by Soul Freaker. Again, he has played for Deep Into Soul last time I went. So next up is Double S, for all of you that don't know. The remix is Soul Freaker, and it's a track called A Cure for a Heartache. One of my favorite house edits, by the way.

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Yes, it's a big tune. So big. I lose myself every time I hear it. So I'm going to give you every last drop of it.

Dolfrica, a great producer, but he's a great DJ. So we're going to stick with... No, we're not. Playing another song. This is Ralph Gum, Monique Bingham, Raw Artistic Soul, and Take Me to My Love, a different version than everyone's used to hearing.

Soul Freak has worked his magic on this one too. This is the absolute classic, Monique Bingham and Black Coffee. And of course, we just heard Monique on Take Me to My Love with Ralph Gum. This is a great, great remix.

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Big up to Sai Says.

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This one is CO and Hello. Big shout out to the family, SoulQuest label, King Crowney, Maxinelle, Two Fox, and the rest. What a great label.

going to squeeze a few more in before the top of the hour. This one's another one off the latest EP from Max Jazz. It's called So Flavor, and it's on the Raisin Records label.

I said a couple of more from me. This one is Dan Kai, a track called Focus. I'm going to slow it down just a little for the last 8 minutes. Dan Kai is the alter ego or the alias of Jordan Rakai, who, if you know me, you know he's one of my favourites. So I'm going to take you to the top of the hour with this one, followed by another. Thank you again for listening.

But you've got four more minutes from me, so I'm going to sign you out with the next track, which is by Jesus Pablo, and it's called See You in Francisco. I will see you in 2 weeks. A big shout out again to you, Akim. I don't know how you stay awake. Big shout to you in Norway.

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1: Due to popular demand, Point Blank Radio is heading back to Two Tribes Campfire in King's Cross with another free all-day event. 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Two Tribes Campfire is situated on Tile Yard Road, N7-9AH, and has firmly established itself as one of London's hottest alfresco venues. 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